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0: 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Bohol brings free blood sugar testing closer to Capitol employees. Lagay mag-pop up, oy. Bohol puts employee health within reach as the provincial government of Bohol through sa atong provincial health office or PHO rolls out free blood sugar testing for Capitol employees from September 9 to September 30. So pwede pa di ay ta. 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So kuan ma-free-free ko kung mananarab ako sa akong mga requirements gi-submit na tanan katong mga PPMP unsa pa na diha sa budget. 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The initiative gives employees a convenient opportunity to monitor their blood sugar levels without leaving the workplace. Bitaw. 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We enforcing the provincial government's continuing efforts to promote preventive health care and employee well-being. So, mauna siya, the free testing is available from 8 to 4 sa buntag, hantod alas 4 sa hapon, diha sa provincial capital lobby, near the public assistance and complaints desk, kanang sa PACD, o bitaw, no? 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So, No fasting is required. Ako naman guning gisugdan gahapon galing tay taas-taas na akong giputol. Kay wa na tay oras. So the no fasting is required, allowing employees to have their blood sugar checked conveniently during office hours. Iba kasagaran mango di ba kay mag fasting kini siya di na kinanglan. During the opening of the activity, medical technologist Danielle Luis Sales, RMT, and Samantha Nicole Garsuta, RMT, performed the blood sugar testing and assisted employees who availed themselves of the service. Mga medtech na sila, mga kigsuunan. No? Kwanti yan ino, registered medical technologists, RMT. A total of 124 Capital employees have already benefited from the activity. Pagsuwat ani nga news, demonstrating strong participation in the province's workplace health initiative. Pero nagkadaghan gyud kay kada adlaw na magpa-test. Ako gani nagplano ko, no? Especially ko dili karong hapon, basi tomorrow. A special schedule will also be held on September 15. Uy, kahapon. Dito sa ceremonial hall, fourth floor, provincial capital, allowing more employees to avail themselves of the service. Amo dito kahapon, nagnanak ka, no? Under the leadership of Gov Aris, the activity forms part of the provincial government's commitment to making essential health services accessible to its workforce and encouraging employees to take a more proactive role in caring for their health. Bitaw, tinuod yun na mga kaigsunan, health is wealth yun na, ayaw yun na kalimti. 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So anchored on the capital strategic governance roadmap, the initiative underscores that effective governance is strengthened by a workforce that is healthy, supported, and ready to serve through accessible health programs. The provincial government continues to invest in the well-being of its employees while building a healthier and more resilient community across Bohol, a UNESCO Global Geopark. 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So, ari na puta sa handog ng Pangulo, bring services, assistance to Bohol. 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So the province of Bohol joined the nationwide handog ng pangulo, serbisyong sapat para sa lahat last September 14 dito sa Carlos P. Garcia Park in Tagbilaran City, bringing government services and assistance closer to Boholanos through a one-day service caravan. Daghan yung taon to, no, na yung mga taga-government, national government agencies. The activity gathered national and local government agencies to provide services and distribute assistance to Boholano beneficiaries, including programs for health, employment, livelihood, education, agriculture, fisheries, atong migrant workers, and social welfare. In his welcome remarks, Governor Erico Aristotle Aventado said the activity was a fitting way for Bohol to join the celebration of President Ferdinand Bongbong R. Marcos Jr.'s birthday by bringing government services directly to the people. 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He said the services and assistance being provided reflect the administration's Bagong Pilipinas campaign by bringing government support closer to communities. 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Mao ni giingon ni Gov. Aris. Aumentado also expressed the provincial government's support for the national government's initiative and thanked the president for his leadership and continued support for Bohol. Ito kapila na raba ni Ani si PBBM nung. Pero katong last Monday, wala siya representative ito. Kay dito mo siya sa gawas. So I, together with the Boholano people, join President Marcos in celebrating his 69th birthday. Happy birthday, Mr. President. We thank you for your continuous support for the province of Bohol and we wish you all the very best, continued success, and good health. Maunang giingon ni Gov. Aris. Provincial Administrator CPA Aster Caberta introduced the guest of honor, Food Terminal Incorporated President and CEO Joseph Rudolph Law, who delivered President Marcos' special message. O mauto siya representative ni PBBM. Representing the President, Law conveyed his message of solidarity with Filipinos facing challenges brought by rising fuel prices, drought, heavy rains, and flooding. O, inana naman yun na karon ang panahon. Sus na pag yung El Nino o maabot. Hindi madali ang mga nakaraang buwan, pungpani Law. 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He said the nationwide handog ng Pangulo Initiative would provide at least 2.83 billion pesos worth of assistance and services to beneficiaries across the country. For Bohol, the president said the initiative would deliver at least 140.80 billion pesos worth of government services and assistance to the province. Sa pagdiriwang ng kaarawan ng Pangulong Bongbong Marcos, inilalapit namin ang mga serbisyo ng pamahalaan sa ating mga kababayan na iba't ibang syudad at lalawigan. Pong panilo, no? Mano yung gingon. The president highlighted that the initiative brings together national and local government agencies to provide services directly to communities, including health care, which is very important, no? Kini atong health care gyon. Employment, livelihood, sa mga gining tulo, nag-una. Opportunities for students and workers, support for farmers, fisherfolk, and small business owners. Among the participating agencies and offices were the Department of Agriculture, or DA, Department of Agrarian Reform, DAR, Department of Social Welfare and Development, DSWD, Department of Migrant Workers, DMW, Department of Health, DOH, Department of Labor and Employment, DOLE, Technical Education and Skills Development Authority, or TESDA, and Department of Education, or DepEd, along with other government agencies and offices. The event included the distribution of assistance and the delivery of government services to beneficiaries. The activity supports the provincial government of Bohol's strategic governance roadmap by bringing responsive public services closer to communities and strengthening opportunities that contribute to a smart, resilient, inclusive, and sustainable Bohol, the Philippines first and only UNESCO Global Geopark. Oh, iba mo na siya. So, moto, serbisyo, gipanghatag, no? Mga assistance. So, arin na punta sa atong kuan. Capital Explores Morel Group Opportunities for National and Tourism Development. O, arita sa atong turismo. Ang atong provincial government, led by Gov. Aris, explored potential opportunities presented by Morel Group, a U.S.-based diversified business and technology organization, last September 14, Lunes gyapon dito sa Governor's Office sa Capitol. The Morrell Group offers energy infrastructure, artificial intelligence, digital systems, capital relationships, real asset digitization, and global travel services. During sa ilang online meeting through Zoom, representatives presented its capabilities across power generation and energy infrastructure in kining atong artificial intelligence or AI and data center development, ang project financing relationships, property management technology, real asset digitization, enterprise AI automation, o kining atong global travel services. Among the opportunities presented was the international sourcing sa atong power generation equipment, including gas turbine generator packages, aeroderivative units, mobile generation systems, combined cycle packages, and other related infrastructure. Mga high-tech na kini, no? The group also discussed potential financing structures and its role in connecting qualified projects with appropriate financial relationships subject to due diligence and regulatory requirements, of course. Ang magpataka rata, di ba? The presentation likewise covered the growing demand for reliable power infrastructure to support artificial intelligence, cloud computing, and data center investments, bringing together power, capital, AI, and data center requirements and international equipment sourcing as potential avenues for technology-driven economic development. Morrell Group also presented digital solutions for government and private sector operations, including AI-enabled workflow and automation through Nimblo.ai. So, kuya, unanino, kung mag-AI na lang tanan, saan natin trabaho ba? Property and community management through Property Max and real-world asset digitization through Vanguard International Systems. Digital solutions include applications in government processes, property administration, infrastructure, and real estate subject to Philippine legal and regulatory frameworks. Bitaw, dapat lang ang amang pataka tao niya illegal na dito itong gihimo. Ni ba? Nilapas na ba? Murag di na mao. So for tourism, Morrell Group presented its relationship with TravNow Vacations in the possibility of developing a white label travel membership program that may provide travel benefits to qualified members while creating an avenue to promote Philippine destinations to an international membership base. Ninot ni siya, no? Pag-promote. Following the presentation, Governor Aumentado and PA Aster affirmatively suggested that the proposed energy and power generation opportunities be forwarded for presentation to appropriate national government agencies, particularly sa ating Department of Energy, for further assessment and consideration. Siyempre, dapat tanawon, di ba? Masinay na yung mga, di takabantay na yung mga loopholes. Governor Aris and PA Aster likewise suggest exploring tourism applications. Recognizing the Bohol Island UNESCO Global Geopark as a major tourism asset and a potential avenue for promoting Bohol's destinations, atong experiences, and investment opportunities to a wider audience. The discussion forms part of the provincial government's continuing efforts to identify strategic partnerships that can strengthen Bohol's energy capacity, attract investments, advance digital transformation, and expand tourism development. These potential initiatives are consistent with the province's strategic change roadmap and its vision as a smart, resilient, inclusive, and sustainable province, the Philippines' first and only UNESCO Global Geopark. Di ginamawa nga title, no? Mga instructions sa kuan sa pahimo ilang mga news writers kay para di na to kalimtan nga geopark ta, one and only in the Philippines, di ba? Okay, so alito sa atong mga coconut farmers bin, unsa na nang atong mga coconut nut. Bohol earns outstanding Bayanyugan LGU award for sustained support to coconut farmers. So ang atong provincial government under the leadership of Gov Aris, of course, has been recognized for its sustained and comprehensive support to the province's coconut industry, receiving the outstanding Bayanyugan LGU award from the Philippine Coconut Authority or PCA. Governor Aumentado personally received the award. Congrats, Bohol! During the PCA's 2026 Coconut Industry Sustainability or COINS Awards held at the Philippine International Convention Center in Pasay City on Friday, September 11. Ah, Pasay. Giming ako na dyan ko sa Pasay. Uy. Kaya kung dito, kay, sa una dito po sa Manila, Pasay, Paranaque, mo dyan na ako ang ruta. The award highlights Bohol as a local government unit that has made coconut farmers active partners in local development through strong leadership, convergence, and sustained programs for farm productivity, livelihood, welfare, and community resilience. Usa kini kapag-ila sa atong padayong paningkamot nga himoong aktibong kauban sa kalambuan ang atong mga maglulobi. Pong pani Gov Aris. The recognition comes as Bohol continues to support one of the province's most important agricultural sectors with 101,400 registered coconut farmers as of December 2025. Daghanam da itang maglulubi di risbol, no? 101,400 kabuok. More than 55,000 hectares devoted to coconut lands and over 4 million bearing coconut palms. Oy, madami pala. Mao di daghang mangupras din, no? So for the provincial government, the award reflects years of institutional support for the coconut industry and a whole of government approach that brings together sa atong PCA or Philippine Coconut Authority, local government units, national government agencies, farmers' organizations and cooperatives, academic institutions, civil society, and private sector partners. Under Governor Aumentado's leadership, the province strengthened support across the coconut value chain from farm rehabilitation and the provision of quality planting materials to farmer training, technology adoption, enterprise development, value addition, market linkages, and social protection, mga kaigsuunan. Okay, so muna siya. So, kung ano no? Kanang sumpay. BM Laguna, named first CFIDP ambassador, also recognized during the 2026 COINS Awards as Bohol Provincial Board member, si Nanay Lucy Lagunay, who received the CFIDP Ambassador Award as its first ever recipient. Check yung kinaunhan gitagaan. CFIDP stands for Coconut Farmers and Industry Development Plan. O mo na yung meaning, ha? Lagunay was recognized for her leadership in advancing the welfare of coconut farmers through responsive legislation, grassroots advocacy, and service-oriented initiatives. Kamauna siya. So, this recognition belongs to every coconut farmer we serve. Pong paniya. May it inspire us to work even harder so that no farmer is left behind. Among her contributions are measures addressing the needs of farmers during El Nino and efforts to strengthen access to science-based agricultural services and empower farmer cooperatives and associations across Bohol. Her recognition complements the provincial government's broader efforts to institutionalize support for coconut farmers through policy, community engagement, and responsive public service. So, among Bohol's investments are providing the property where the PCA Bohol now stands, financing the construction of the first admin building of the Central Visayas Coconut Seed Production Center, and the protection and development of the Ubay Seed Garden. Following the devastation of Super Typhoon Odette in 2021, the Sangguniang Palalawigan authorized the Provincial Governance Partnership with the PCA for the Debris Management Program, mobilizing manpower and resources for the clearing of fallen and damaged coconut trees, Bitaw. Another policy intervention supported the registration of coconut farmers under the National Coconut Farmers Registry System. Masindot maguna nakarehistro ka, kay pwede ka mataganog assistance, enabling thousands of farmers to qualify for government assistance. Bagora, dyan ko nang ingon. Farm inputs, training, and other benefits. 9 province-run hospitals have also been designated as implementing partners para sa CFIDP hospitalization and medical assistance program. Your province has also identified sites for its atong proposed coconut hubs in Balilihan and at the Bohol Agricultural Technology Center or BOATEC sa Ubay, supporting coconut processing, product development, training, entrepreneurship, post-harvest activities, and market linkage. Support to farmer organizations has likewise extended to enterprise development, including assistance to the Small Coconut Farmers Organization in Loon in strengthening its Bahalina enterprise through the Philippine Rural Development Project. Lamira ba yun eh? Bahalina. Rather than treating coconut development as a standalone initiative, the province has mainstreamed it into its regular agriculture programs, work plans, mga extension services, technical assistance, as envisioned in the provincial government's strategic governance roadmap. So together, the two awards underscore Bohol's continuing commitment to making coconut farmers not merely beneficiaries of government programs, dili ra mo beneficiaryo, but active partners in building a more productive, resilient, and sustainable rural economy across Bohol, a designated UNESCO Global Geopark. Sama na siya mga kigsuunan, nahuman ang atong balita. 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And of course, we have Sir Cyrus the Virus. 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
1: Thank you, Madam Chair. Honorable members of this joint meeting, resource persons and guests. Now, to assist the committee's deliberation, we are joined today by the following resource persons, and may we kindly request that when your name is called, please raise your hand so the honorable members may identify where you are seated. Thank you. Now, this joint meeting is presided by the chairperson of the Committee on Public Accountability, Honorable Mutya Smith R. Tirol. Also, the vice chairperson of the Committee on Health and Public Sanitation. Honorable Arcamo is represented by Mr. Patricio Arcamo. Honorable Lagunay is represented by Mr. Lance Howell Lagunay. Ma'am Carolet, can I have the attendance sheet, please? Page 8. Representing the Provincial Service Production and Management Office, Mr. Darwin Bernasor. We have Dr. Cosima Mary A. Uy, the Provincial Health Officer. The head of the Provincial Youth and Development Office, Mr. Nicodio Maragain Jr. Representing the Ms. Dr. Faye C. Ruarez, Mr. Kenneth T. Lamose. From representing the Deputy School Division of Cagayan City, Dr. Lev Nadella. Is it Nadella? The head of the psychiatry department of the Governor's Ministry of Lagares Memorial Medical Center, Dr. Joy A. Bueno, the diplomate of Philippine Society of Pathologists. Also, the clinical psychologist, Saint from the Governor's Ministry of Lagares Memorial Medical Center, registered and psychologist, certified clinical speech language pathologist, certified specialist in autism practice, and certified specialist in child and or occupational psychology, Dr. Mariana Salerva. Next, we have the clinical psychologist, the certified assessment psychologist, the president of Bohol Child Head Start Incorporated, Dr. Keith Limenso Balane. Next, we have the director of the Holy Name University Center for Guidance and Counseling Services, Master of Arts in Guidance and Counseling, Registered Guidance Counselor, Ms. Lorraine Fugutan. Next, we have the representative from the Bohol Police Provincial Office, Police Senior Master Sergeant Jonathan H. Pistoke. Next, we have the overall administrative head from the Bohol Bisam School, Dr. Raul H. Siloso. Next is the secondary principal 3, Dr. Cecilio Cotom National High School, Dr. Carson A. Samoyan. Also, the president from the School Parents Teachers Association of Dr. Cecilio Cotom National High School, Mr. Erwin Gannon. Also, we are joined by guidance counselor from the DepEd, Ma'am Flor Denise Alvarezan. Also, the guidance counselor from DepEd, Ms. Loida S. Pusanas. We also recognize the presence of Honorable Balite, Madam Chair. That's it, Madam Chair.
2: Thank you very much, Sir Maynard. Again, I am very much honored and privileged to be able to, to be given this mission to come up with this very necessary ordinance that we need to do so that we can help the future of our children. At the outset, allow me to really recognize personalities, although all of you are highly appreciated for your presence. I have the medical team, and I'm sorry, I will be biased because they used to be my staff in Galeras Memorial Medical Center, Dr. Joy and Dr. Marianne. And of course, we have the nurse at the back, Sir, I forgot the name of Sir Dennis. And I would like to, perhaps I will request Dr. later to share to the group what our hospital has already come up with regards to responding to challenges such as these. We also have representatives together with that medical team from the PHO, and I appreciate so much that Dr. MMO is here. Because in the approach of this ordinance, our appreciation is that we should be two-pronged. There will be the medical side, and there will be inputs from the education side, supported by the peace and order, and that is why we have the presence of our PNP. And of course, we also have the presence of our leaders in the department of the for the youth in the province. I also appreciate all of you for being here, and thank you to the Blue Team for organizing here, and my very handsome colleague. He is the most dashing among the dashing, the board members, BNPJ, thank you as well for being here. So before we formally start with this, allow me to share with you the thoughts that I have in my heart, and I always call this as my preamble. I have already mentioned, and then I also appreciate the presence of the second to the most dashing, but originally the dashing DM, DM Lord. Thank you. It is high time, and I request and I invite everybody for this call to address the current issues and challenges about adolescent mental health. So I will be most appreciative if everyone can come up with their input that we can include in the coining and minting of this provincial or proposed provincial ordinance. And we have a call to establish a collaborative effort, action, agreement, which should be proactive in nature, preventive and protective to the future. And I would envision that we will all agree that we can come up with an ordinance, a law, a legal basis to create a program to protect the future of our adolescent kids that will be simplified, embraceable, such that as we go along, the importance of preserving the dignity of the kids will always be emphasized. And with that, allow me to also set the tone. It is now 2 o'clock, and I am not fond of long meetings, and I also respect that you also have your other responsibilities. So let us try to finish something by 4 o'clock. But if I think sir is happy because I proposed for 2 hours. And if we cannot finish everything by 4 o'clock, then allow me to invite you again or the identified stakeholders again, because this is a very important ordinance that cannot just be made in one setting. And I hope that you will agree on that. So moving forward, seminar, let us start with the presentation of the proposed ordinance. What we're going to do is we will present to you the proposed provincial ordinance and seminar that the concept will release. There is a long title, but there is also a short title. We will go through it, and then we will invite the different stakeholders and resource person, resource agency to comment. And supposedly, I wanted and I was hoping that there will be an initial data presentation from the psychologists, the psychiatrists, the schools, and others, but I don't know if you are preparing for that, and I would have to be fair if you did not prepare. Is there anyone who prepared some data? No? That's okay, that's fine. Perhaps you can just request, because for me, that is prudent that everybody will be abreast with what is really the current situation. And do we have a data? And somehow? Yeah? All right, it's good that our provincial health officer has some data so that this can be our sounding board, take off, and we can discuss it from there. What about the PDRMO? You have some data? Good. So whoever has the data, let's start with the data presentation, and then we will incorporate that in the discussion of our ordinance. Thank you very much.
3: Good afternoon, Madam Chair. Good afternoon, everyone. Madam Chair, we do have data at the PHO Mental Wellness Facility, and I know we also have data at our Pagtakabuhi, which is volunteer-run, community-based mental health organization. Unfortunately, wako nagdata yung mga wakong pagdabutanon sa buwan, but it would have been good if we could have presented it now. Maybe in the future meetings, we can present the data.
2: Thank you. Suffice it to know that we have that. What about you, sir? Thank you.
4: Good afternoon, Madam Chair. As for the data for Tertiary and 7 for Peter and Mo, these are just the incidents that went through our emergency hotline numbers. And also for the information of everyone, we have kicked off our services with regards to suicide with the help of Dr. Tate and Dr. N a few years back. So we also had a training with Dr. Tate and Dr. N a few years back. So regarding the data, we just got here for this year, January to September. Again, these are just the incidents that went through our hotline number. So there are a total of 30 suicide incidents that went through our hotline numbers. So for January, there is two. February, there is six. But to cut it short, ang pinakadaghan, Madam Chair, was way back March, which is 8. May pinakadaghan, a total of 13. Kagamay siya. No? So March is 8, April is 5, May is 4, June is 2, July 1, August is 2. And additionally, by age bracket, majority of which the incidents are between 10 of the 30 incidents are within the age bracket of 18 to 25 years old. And means mode of suicide, majority of which is through hanging, in which 16 of which of the incidents are through hanging, followed by intake, cutting, jumping. So, pinakadakungan is itong detail, Madam Chair. And incidents by gender, majority of which are female. So, that's 46.6%. I mean, 53.3% female and male is 46.6. However, for completed suicide cases, out of the 30, there are 10 completed suicide cases. And according to gender, majority of the completed suicides are male. So 6 male and 4 are female. So that would be all, Madam Chair.
2: Thank you for that data. May I hear from DM Balite? Thank you.
5: Thank you, Madam Chair. Good afternoon, everyone. And I'm just so happy that kita ang balik ni Sir Galoso, my math teacher during my wisdom days. Just to see you, sir, right after my graduation, kita ang balik. Anyways, wala na ako sa tong game na gender sa tao, nga mo din may LGBTQ. Asan niyo yung ibot ng ang gays and lesbians? Male and female na ako?
4: Actually, no. Ang usual traditional is the basic between male and female, Madam Chair.
5: Okay. Thank you. Thank you, Madam Chair. Kapag ako sa akin.
2: Thank you. It just came to my mind that I will probably ask the doctors here what will be the politically correct way to approach this, considering all of this now. Because if we have to come up with a law, I want it to be, you know, fair. And I understand that what may nabot na mataan sa Amerika si President Trump, but he came up with a law because wala na siya ma-recognize sa ibang mga letters. M of F for it, yeah, but I don't know. Perhaps somebody can make a comment later on if we will include that in the definition. Thank you very much. I may invite the DM Pinlo if he has some thoughts before we proceed. Thank you. Very good. Okay. So, is that all the data that you want to share? What about from the schools? Do you have some? None? The errors? None? Oh, yes, you have none. Go ahead, ma'am. Identify yourself, please. Thank you.
6: Medical officer of the Veterinary Division. So, for the first quarter, we have had 6 attempted suicides, equal in both male and female, 3 and 3. And they were all in, I think, junior and senior high school.
2: Successful? Ah, wonderful. That thank you. The method? And this is not the same with the data from Fisher. Maybe they responded to your data. That time. Yeah, not sure.
6: Only for public schools.
2: Okay, thank you very much.
7: From the PNP also, ma'am, I have a
2: you have presentation. Go ahead, sir. Thank you.
8: All of this, Honorable Chair, are going completed suicide. Based on our record, based on our blood type. makita na itong tanan gikan sa age, gender, way, kanang tanan.

0: has shown, this is a comparative data on suicide incident from last year as compared to this year, from January to the present day. Can you please, ma'am? So from last year, we recorded a total of 44 suicide incidents. All of the unfortunate ones are all locals. For this year, we already recorded 31. May usa ka pa rin niya dito sa Dawis, itong ugwa ko masayo pa rin sa Isidro ni Hanging. Kanya, 30 tanan ng local, may usa ni ka-PUPC sa Luon this month. Yeah, po'y police na to, katong dito sa Danao. Kanya, di hay iski chairman, man siguro sa Mabini. So, proceed. So, mo, this distribution na to per municipality. Makita na to, Dawis mo'y pinakataas. Mo, the distribution na to per municipality. So, proceed. Money atong age bracket, ang alarming na to is from age 18 to 29. Mo'y pinakataas siya o data na to. Sa male na, sa female, the same gihapon. Ang male mo'y pinadaghanan na to. Marital status. 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Then, diha tayo shooting na duha. Money common reasons for committing suicide na to as reflected in our police report. So, mo na may assessment na mo. Ang age doon na ito na kasagaran na suicide is 18 to 29. Ang pinakataas na ito is Dawis. Sa pagkakaroon mo naging ng ganina, dati isa ka PNP member, dati isa ka isi chairman, sa Mabini na IPOPC sa Loon. Unya, men mo ay kasagaran na commit to suicide. Ano rin siguro taman, ma'am? It would be all sa ito ang data. Thank you.
1: Thank you for sharing this unfortunate and sad data. I was really quite struck and I had to manage my emotion. I would like to shift my mind into thinking that I hope we are not making a mistake of opening a Pandora's box, but instead we want to prevent more of this from happening. So again, I appreciate that all of you are here. So as we go along, allow us to share with you the contents of the proposed ordinance, and then let us approach all of the articles that are very significant, and I will invite the experts to give a comment so that your comment and input can be incorporated in the contents of the ordinance. Concept, please present the ordinance.
2: Thank you, Madam Chair. The proposed ordinance has 21 sections and 7 articles. This is the provincial ordinance number 22-2026, otherwise known as the Bohol Student and Adolescent Mental Health Suicide Prevention Resilience and Safe Schools Ordinance. The declaration of declaration of policy as shown in the screen. Section 3, the objectives. This ordinance aims to promote positive mental health, emotional regulation, resilience, healthy coping, life skills, and responsibility. Resilience refers to the capacity to cope with stress and adversity, regulate emotions, adapt to challenges, learn from setbacks, seek appropriate support and recover and continue functioning after difficulty. Suicide prevention refers to evidence-informed measures intended to prevent suicidal behavior. Post prevention refers to appropriate support and interventions provided following a suicide attempt or death by suicide or six affected individuals and communities and reduce the risk of further harm. Cyberbullying shall have the meanings provided under Republic Act 10627, otherwise known as the Anti-Bullying Act of 2013. We have the referral system, crisis or high risk concerns. Now we go to Article 3, coverage and program framework.
1: Excuse me, concept.
2: So,
1: can we just, before we jump to Article 3, can I invite everyone to start on Section 3 of Article 1, which is objective, so that we can also invite inputs that can be included in this. So, for letter A, to promote positive mental health, emotional regulation, resilience, healthy coping, life skills, responsible, help seeking. That is the aim and objective of this ordinance. Please raise your hand as I read along and make a comment if you want an input to be included in the objective of this ordinance. The second one is to strengthen early recognition, appropriate intervention, referral, follow-up for students and adolescents requiring mental health or psychological, psychosocial assistance. Is it okay? Any comment? Hearing none, I will proceed with number 3. Strengthen suicide and self-harm prevention, crisis response, and post-prevention. Number 4, letter D, support existing school-based mental health, child protection, anti-bullying, and violence prevention mechanism. Number 5, letter E, strengthen parental and family engagement. And number 6, letter F, improve coordination among schools, health facilities, social welfare offices, mental health professionals, child protection services, other concerned agencies, and the last one in this is to ensure that mental health support promotes both compassion and resilience, support and accountability, and protection and personal responsibility. Can I invite Dr. Kip to comment on the objective if he has some thoughts that can appear to be included? Please do, thank you.
0: Hello, thank you, Madam Chair. I think most of the items here are
3: I believe aligned with the ordinance. But I'm just wondering if we could separate violence prevention mechanisms and add as another objective, just to emphasize, given the relevance and timeliness of this emerging threat that we are experiencing now. So probably we can add behavioral threat assessment and violence prevention protocol, Madam Chair.
1: Yes, of course. Thank you for that, Dr. P. And is that open?
2: Say it again. Before letter H, add
3: behavioral threat assessment protocol and violence prevention. So how do we? How do we operationalize that as an objective? Maybe establish behavioral threat assessment and violence protocols and violence prevention protocol. Yes.
1: Establish mechanisms. Establish mechanisms for behavioral.
4: From Baiso, Dina Golosino. I would suggest after establishing mechanism for behavioral risk, rather than emphasizing really the threat, that really joined into this particular. I also suggest categorizing really specific mental health and also somehow other category when it comes to that violence. Because that's another big component when it comes to, because these are the symptoms of, about this, mental health. About this violence, kung pwede siya ma-separate din siya. Not totally separate, but conjointly happen sa mental health.
1: Yes, ma'am. I sort of get what, where you're coming from, but we are in the portion of the objectives. So, is your concern already included here?
4: So that in the implementation of the intervention program, we will have the PSA, the knowledge, skills, and really the attitude that coming derived from our objectives.
1: So how do you want that to be worded here to be included in the objective so that your concern will be addressed? That is why we are inviting for your inputs. Your inputs are very much appreciated, but for it to be included and to be formally considered, it has to be put there. So how do you want that worded?
3: Madam
1: Chair. Yes, but
3: probably what Ma'am Dina would like to convey are the specifics of this particular objective, so probably that can be addressed in the later portion or the IRR, most likely.
1: Yes, but I understand that, that is in the details, but for me, to be able to come up with the details or the nitty-gritty of what we want to do, that has to be calculated or under a the umbrella of an objective. So where did that fall?
4: So, yeah, I believe this is really the general objective. Mm. This is umbrella of all those implementation that could, all those implementation could be covered in the general objective. So
1: yes.
4: I suggest that the issue around this violence also be included in the explicit modifying in the objectives. Yes, that one is good enough, but it should also be expounded in whatever particular, I know, like a safe space that would be coined in that.
1: But then you already agreed that this will be covering your concern, violence, and then the details on the subdivision and the subcategory will be discussed in another article. I see somebody reaction from the medical team. You want to say something? Can you give them microphone, please? Okay.
5: You're just inserting in the objectives. You were discussing that I think it will be covered from the other objectives. Like, for example, if you want to highlight about violence prevention, it might be included in the third objective. Just specify violence prevention. Okay, objectives for many chat. Or does he really want to be very specific about focusing on violence?
1: Yeah. Understandably, we all agree that we don't want to miss anything, and we also want to address the issue of violence, because this is now what is happening now, the school violence, the school shooting, to be here, we want to see that here in the objective. And let us review it again, if this is already being covered. There you go. Strengthening suicide, self-harm, and violence prevention, crisis response, and fall prevention. Is that enough? Do you think that's enough?
4: Excuse me.
1: Go ahead. You are recognized, ma'am.
4: I also see, parang kulang ta data inform na kinahanglan din siya ma-embedded sa atong general objectives. So, kaya na ito ma-define in terms of research. When you say data, mga collection of data, that should also be included because that should be empirical data.
1: Of course.
6: Inyong nabate mga higala ang committee meeting sa Committee on the Accountability ng Pangulohan ni Board Member Mutia Tirol kalabot sa proposed ordinance nga iyang giduso mga kaigsoonan unya ang 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
15: 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Life is beautiful with MX3. Dili ko

senators or only to those who are legally and physically capacitated to participate and vote on the final question in an impeachment trial. I was one of the delegates to the 1971 Constitutional Convention, which drafted the 1973 Constitution, and one of the commissioners of the Constitutional Commission of 1986, which drafted the 1987 Constitution of the Philippines. There was no debate on this subject during the deliberations in both the 1973 Convention and the Constitutional Commission of 1986. It was presumed and assumed that when the Constitution mentioned two-thirds of all the members of the Batasang Pambansa in the 1973 Constitution and of the Senate in the 1987 Constitution, or three-fourths of all the members of the Senate in the 1935 Constitution, the word members refers to living persons who are not suffering from any mental, physical, or health conditions, which render them incapable of exercising their powers or performing their duties as senators, or who are prohibited to do so by reason of some legal restraints or impediments. This is the spirit of the provision. It could not be otherwise. Any interpretation to the contrary will defy reason, logic, and common sense, tolerate an absurdity, and perpetuate an injustice. The framers of the constitutions of 1935, 1973, and 1987 could never have intended to include in all members, senators in a given Congress, the following. Number one, those who have resigned or have been expelled. Number two, those who suffer from any mental infirmity, as for instance, those in any state of insanity or who are suffering from Alzheimer's. Number three, those who are suffering from any physical incapacity, such as the deaf and the dumb, the blind, or those in hospitals or at home suffering from terminal cancer or are in comatose condition or under tracheotomy. Number four, those who cannot participate in the hearings and deliberations on the impeachment, such as those who are outside the jurisdiction of the Philippines or whose whereabouts are unknown or in hiding to avoid arrest. And number five, those who by reason of some legal impediments or restraints cannot exercise or perform their rights and privileges as a public official or more specifically as a senator. The last group include those who are charged in court for plunder, defined and penalized by RA 7080, approved on July 12, 1991, and for violation of the Anti-Graft and Corrupt Practices Act, RA 3019. And those who are facing criminal charges in court or have been convicted and are serving their sentence. We also have decisions of the Supreme Court, which clearly decreed that public officers facing criminal cases in court cannot, during the pendency of their cases, practice their profession nor hold office, elective or appointive, while in detention. Clearly then, the basis of computing the two-thirds must be the number of senators who are qualified to vote, not the 24 in the present Senate. All those disqualified by reason of causes earlier mentioned should not be included. Number two, whether or not the case of Jose Avelino v. Mariano Cuenco, GR 2821, 4 March 1949, the primary question that confronts us in this issue is whether the decision in Avelino v. Cuenco is applicable in impeachment cases. The undersigned respectfully submits that it is not directly applicable in impeachment cases. However, by analogy, it may only provide some guiding light. It was a divided Supreme Court of 11 members, a Chief Justice and 10 Associate Justices, Section 4, Article 8, 1935 Constitution. The matter in issue in this Avelino v. Cuenco case was purely relative to the determination of quorum in a Senate exclusively acting as a legislative body and performing exclusively legislative functions and not as an impeachment court. At the session of the Senate on February 21, 1949, Senators Soto and Confessor were absent. The first was confined in a hospital and the second was in the United States. Effectively then, there were only 22 senators. A majority of the 22 senators would only be 12. Respondent Cuenco was elected by 12. May this decision in Avelino v. Cuenco be applied in Senate acting as an impeachment court. The impeachment court can consider this as having persuasive value. Nevertheless, in light of the disquisitions above on the first issue, we can now conclude that those who are detained abroad, suspended, or whose whereabouts are known cannot be included or must be excluded from the phrase all members of the Senate. Number three, whether or not a senator judge who did not attend or substantially participate in the impeachment

0: Proceedings as to, among others, propound questions to and observe the demeanor of witnesses may nevertheless validly cast a vote on the final question in an impeachment trial. This issue is not easy to answer. Nevertheless, the undersigned will do so with a preliminary statement that senators now address as judges in impeachment case are in conscience duty bound to think, believe, act, and behave as judges in contemplation of the Constitution. They are thus to have their favor the presumption that they possess or must possess the virtues of proven competence, integrity, probity, and independence. These are what the Constitution requires of a justice or judge under Section 7, Paragraph 3 of Article 8 of our Constitution. Each must as well be guided by the oath of office he or she took as a senator or judge. Accordingly, a senator or judge who did not attend any session of the court for any reason whatsoever, or who never acted or performed the duties of a senator or judge, must be deemed to have never participated in the performance of the duties as such. You should belong to the category of those who are outside the jurisdiction of the Philippines, or in a foreign country, or one whose whereabouts are unknown. As to those who did not substantially participate in the impeachment proceedings, the undersigned leaves this matter to the conscience and sense of those of sense of duty to those involved. They must never forget that they are public officials who are solemnly bound to observe and practice Section 1 of Article 11 of the Constitution on accountability of public officers. Public office is a public trust. Public officers and employees must, at all times, be accountable to the people, serve them with utmost responsibility, integrity, loyalty, and efficiency, act with patriotism and justice, and lead modest lives. I wish to underscore, however, that failure to ask questions on the witness is not proof of non-participation. As judges, they should refrain from asking questions except to clarify a point. Judges are to be present at all times and to listen to and reflect on the testimonies of witnesses. End of the synopsis.
1: Sa muli, nagpapasalamat po ang hukumang ito kay dating punong maestrado, Chief Justice, former Chief Justice Hilario Davide Jr. sa kanya pong pinadalang memorandum at opinion kaugnay sa bagay na kinakaharap ng impeachment court sa ngayon sa kabila ng kanyang pagpapagaling matapos ang isang medical procedure. We thank the former Chief Justice. The chair now goes to the amici curiae who are present here this morning, and with the permission of our esteemed former chief justices and justice at the Supreme Court, may we recognize them in the order of their seniority in the court. So with your permission, former Chief Justice Artemio Panganiban, may we recognize you first. You may speak from where you're seated, or you can use any of the two rostrums at your left or at your right, at your convenience, sir.
2: Your Honors, Senate President Sherwin Cachalian, Presiding Officer Francis Escudero, and esteemed Senator Judges, may it please the Honorable Senate, in performing its constitutional duty and power to try and decide impeachment cases. Thank you for inviting this humble retired Chief Justice as amicus curiae. Thank you too for allowing me to speak first to enable me to attend this afternoon's award ceremony of the Foundation for Liberty and Prosperity, where 20 exemplary law scholars will be granted $250,000 each. 5 MBA fellows will be granted $500,000 each, and 5 dissertation writing contest winners will be conferred more than 1.3 million pesos in prizes. In fact, Your Honors, assisting me today are the past recipients of these FLP awards: Arvin Cortez at my back, Rachel Helia, and Jacob Barbosa. Since I will submit a copy of my written brief to you, Your Honors, and together with my column in the Philippine Daily Inquirer on August 17, 2026, titled Two-Thirds. I will confine my remarks today to only 4 points. Point one. As is generally known, an impeachment trial in the Senate is sui generis, Latin words that mean of its own kind or unique. It has both legal and political connotations. Pursuant to its legal character, the honorable senators conduct the trial in accordance with the law and evidence and the rules of court. Witnesses are examined by eagle-eyed lawyers, ready to overwhelm them. Our people see senators garbed in their majestic crimson robes, lawyers arguing as if they were in a judicial courtroom. Politically, on the other hand, the composition is not confined to lawyers or jurists. Rather, its membership is open to elected political leaders who need not obtain formal legal education, need not pass the excruciating bar examination, and need not be scrutinized by the judicial and bar council. Your honors are not sitting here as justices or lawyers. Truly, the Constitution does not require you to be lawyers or jurists. Neither are your honors expected to act like jurists or lawyers. Notably, senators in the United States of America trying impeachment cases do not ape judges. They do not even wear judicial robes. Instead, they are garbed in their normal attire. But in this hall, you have deemed it necessary and proper that you are garbed in judicial robes. That's why, in my case, I want to honor also this honorable court by being garbed in my judicial robe. Point two. The Constitution, as has been stated by the honorable presiding officer, states, and I quote, "The Senate shall have the sole power to try and decide all cases of impeachment. When sitting for that purpose, the senator shall be on oath or affirmation," which you already have done. And then, critically, "no person shall be convicted without the concurrence of two-thirds of all the members of the Senate." Close quotation. How do judges and justices interpret the provisions of the Constitution, and for that matter, of laws? There are two major ways or methods. The first method is called verba legis. Words are plainly read and given their ordinary meanings. In such cases, there is, to quote the Supreme Court of the Philippines, no need for interpretation, but only application of the provisions. Close quotation. The Senate, as we all know, has 24 members under the Constitution. Two-thirds of 24 is mathematically 16. Therefore, 16 votes are necessary to convict, if we must use mathematics. Indeed, mathematics, your honors, is an exact science in the abstract. To repeat, in the abstract. Why? Because 2 plus 2 is always 4 in the abstract. 3 plus 3 equals 6. 2 times 10 equals always 20. Therefore, 24 multiplied by two-thirds is always 16 in the abstract, but not always in reality. There's a difference between abstraction and reality. For example, your honors, very simple. One small drop of water when put together with another small drop of water, may become one bigger drop of water. So in reality, it is one big drop of water. Reality sometimes, Your Honors, changes the denominator in mathematics. In the same way, constitutional interpretation cannot always stop at abstract mathematics. We must look at the intent and the purpose of constitutional provisions, the circumstances in which they operate, and the goals they seek to achieve. Which brings us to the second method of interpretation, the ratio legis est anima, or to quote the Supreme Court, the reason of the law is the soul of the law, close quotation. The text must be understood within its constitutional ambience. To shorten my presentation, as we have time limits, I will leave it to my more learned retired colleagues here present, the jurisprudence on these two ways of interpretation. However, Your Honors, I have included in the footnotes of my presentation the jurisprudence beginning with the 1924 case of Fuentes versus Director of Prisons and the often quoted 1949 case of Avilino versus Cuenco, which is only the second, not the first, Your Honor, on this issue. Although in the case of Fuentes, this was decided prior to the Constitution, but under the Jones Law, which was the enabling act of the Philippines at that time in 1924. From the case of Avilino versus Cuenco, there are several other cases up to the 26 case of Henarillo versus Senate, with which Your Honors must be familiar, since it also involved the present Senate and the present Vice President. Relevantly, Your Honors may ask, should the interpretation of the drafters of the Constitution prevail? With due respect, not necessarily. In our constitutional allocation and separation of powers, the principle of checks and balances, the makers of the law are not the final authorities on interpretation. That delicate task is lodged in an independent branch of government, the judiciary, and in the present case, the Honorable Senate. Point three, which of the two modes of interpretation should the Senate use in discharging its constitutional duty to try and decide impeachment cases? I respectfully submit, Your Honors, that it is neither. Repeat, neither of the two. Why? Because, as I already said, senators are not jurists. They're not even lawyers. Some of you may be lawyers, but you're not called here to decide as lawyers. You're called upon by the Constitution to decide as lawmakers. In fact, Your Honors, you need not even use language or methods of magistrates, with due respect. You are elected as representatives at large of the entire electorate. You are the co-equals of the justices of the Supreme Court. So how then should the Constitution be interpreted by the honorable senators? In my humble opinion, in accordance with their mandate as representatives of the people, especially reflecting the common sense of the people, guided by two fundamental standards, namely truth and fairness. Truth and fairness. The standard of truth is culled from facts extracted, one, from studying and verifying the documents and papers submitted by the parties, and two, from hearing witnesses and observing their demeanor on the stand in front of you. The twitch of their eyes, their body language, the tone of their voices, and the spontaneity of their answers. By watching and listening to them face to face, your honors would know whether the witnesses are telling the truth, the whole truth, and nothing but the truth. Fairness, on the other hand, demands that we hear before we condemn, and that all sides are given the opportunity to explain their language and actions. It is what lawyers call due process, and what ordinary people believe as fairness. As the Greek philosopher Themistocles, who was not a lawyer, once said, and I quote, "Strike me as you may, but hear me first." Truly, I respectfully submit that active participation and independent evaluation of the evidence are essential to discharge the Senate's and the senator's constitutional responsibility. Point four. Is the judgment of the Senate, based on truth and fairness, appealable to the Supreme Court? My respectful answer is a big no, because there is no constitutional provision allowing such an appeal. The Senate's decision is final and unappealable. The only way by which the court can review a Senate decision or order is when the Senate commits grave abuse of discretion. Repeat, not just ordinary abuse of discretion, but grave abuse of discretion. Grave abuse of discretion, Your Honors, is not defined by the Constitution, but jurisprudence characterizes it as, if I may quote, capricious or whimsical or arbitrary exercise of judgment amounting to lack or excess of jurisdiction, close quotation. In simpler terms, the court does not review the Senate's judgment merely because the court disagrees with the judgment, merely because the court disagrees with the wisdom of the judgment. No, judicial review arises only when the Senate exercises its power in a capricious, whimsical, or arbitrary manner, thereby going beyond the limits of its constitutional authority. Thus, the Senate must hear the prosecution and the defense witnesses, as it already does, allow their counsels to argue verbally and in writing, and study their presentations deeply. Only thereafter should it issue its orders and decisions. In this connection, is it truthful and fair to allow senators to cast their votes despite being absent from the proceedings? Is it fair and truthful should the senators be allowed to vote though they're in hiding, abroad, legally detained, sick, hospitalized, or otherwise absent and have not been able to access and examine the documents, have not heard the testimonies, and have not observed the demeanor of the witnesses? To put it more picturesquely, Your Honor, is it truthful and fair to the parties, to our country, and to our people to allow those abroad, those looking at the pyramids along the Nile, or shopping in the fashion houses of Paris, or riding the romantic gondolas of Venice, or deliberately hiding in the dark corners of the world while everyone here in this hall is sweating it out, listening to sometimes irrelevant and loquacious lawyers, or to humble an ancient amicus curiae like me. To conclude, Your Honors, may I say that you are tasked with a constitutional duty that cannot always be reduced to abstract arithmetic. Neither can such duty be performed in the shadows of absence, nor from legal impediments. As the elected representatives of the Filipino people, Your Honor's mandate, in my humble opinion, demands a commonsensical interpretation of the Constitution. Indeed, meaningful adjudication requires active participation in the search for truth and fairness. I respectfully submit that only in this manner can Your Honors ensure a verdict that is fair to the parties, fair to Your Honor's peers, and ultimately fair to our sovereign people. Maraming salamat po muli sa inyong paanyaya at masusing pakikinig sa inyong abang lingkod. Maraming salamat po.
1: Maraming salamat din po, CJ Panganiban. 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Thank you, sir. May we now recognize former Chief Justice Renato S. Puno. You may take the rostrum at your convenience, CJ Puno, and may proceed.

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0: May it please the Senate Impeachment Court. I thank Your Honors for the invitation to speak before you as an amicus curiae. I humbly apologize for not preparing a PowerPoint presentation. I was able to write out my thoughts on the issues confronting us only late last night. I will be happy, however, to submit a more extended amicus brief if required by Your Honors. Before expressing my view on the proper interpretation of Article 11, Section 3(6) of the 1987 Constitution, let me address a vital issue raised by even some members of this court. The question is asked whether this impeachment court has any power to interpret the meaning of that sentence, "No person shall be convicted without the concurrence of two-thirds of all the members of the Senate." My respectful submission, Your Honors, is that the Senate, as an impeachment court, possesses the power to interpret the meaning and nuances of that sentence. That power is derived from Articles 11, Section 3(6) of the Constitution itself, which expressly provides the Senate shall have the sole power to try and decide all cases involving impeachment. Please note the use of the word sole, which means the only body that can try and decide all cases involving impeachment. The sole power to try and decide necessarily includes the lesser power to promulgate the rules that will govern the trial and decision of impeachment cases. The objection is made that given that power to interpret, the senator judges may change the literal meaning of the number of judges that can convict and therefore violate the Constitution. Again, with due respect, the literal interpretation of the threshold number of votes to convict is just one school of interpretation that follows the principle verba legis non est residendum, meaning from the words of the law, there shall be no departure. But, Your Honors, there is another school of thought that follows a different approach when interpreting a constitutional provision. The proponents of this school of thought adopt the contextual approach or the holistic approach, which requires the interpretation of other related and relevant provisions of the Constitution to determine the intent and purpose of the people. Both interpretations have constitutional support. Next, Your Honors, let me address the thesis that the Supreme Court alone has the power to interpret Article 11, Section 36 of the Constitution. Again, this thought requires a proper understanding of the constitutional provision giving the Senate the sole power to try and decide impeachment cases. The power granted to the Senate impeachment court by the Constitution is judicial power. The power to adjudicate, the power to decide cases. In discharging this judicial power, the Senate Impeachment Court is not under the Supreme Court. The senator judges are not like the judges of the regular courts of law, who are all under the supervision of the Supreme Court. It is for this reason, Your Honors, that the Senate Impeachment Court was granted judicial power under Article 11, Section 36 of the Constitution, entitled Accountability of Public Officers. Its judicial power was not granted under Article 7 of the Constitution, entitled Judicial Department. Article 7, entitled Judicial Department, contains an exhaustive discussion of the powers of the Supreme Court. Nowhere does it explicitly appear in Article 7 that the Supreme Court can review the rules of the Senate Impeachment Court. Nowhere does it appear in Article 7 that the Supreme Court can review how the Senate should conduct its trial. Nowhere does it appear in Article 7 that the Supreme Court can review the evidence of the parties given in the impeachment court. Nowhere does it appear in Article 7 that the Supreme Court can review how the Senate impeachment court should decide impeachment cases. In general, Your Honors, all these questions are to be resolved alone by the Senate Impeachment Court, because it is the sole judge to try and decide impeachment cases. The decisions of the Senate Impeachment Court on these matters are what we call political questions. Questions that are addressed to the wisdom of the senator judges. Questions that are policy matters, which the senator judges alone should decide.
1: Magutong naglanggob sa atong mga balita, naghatod sa nagpadayon ng impeachment trial batok ni Vice President Sara Duterte hatod sa mantinguha sa First Consolidated Bank FCB. 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
2: Inyong nabati ang labing ulahing mga katikaran dinhi sa Bohol o sa ubang dapit sa atong nasod. 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
3: The angel of the Lord declared unto Mary,
4: and she conceived by the Holy Spirit.
3: Hail Mary, full of grace, the Lord is with you. Blessed are you among women, and blessed is the fruit of your womb, Jesus.
4: Holy Mary, Mother of God, pray for us sinners, now and at the hour of our death. Amen.
3: Behold, the handmaid of the Lord.
4: Be it done unto me according to your word.
3: Hail Mary, full of grace, the Lord is with you. Blessed are you among women, and blessed is the fruit of your womb, Jesus.
4: Holy Mary, Mother of God, pray for us sinners, now and at the hour of our death. Amen.
3: And the Word was made flesh,
4: and dwelt among us.
3: Hail Mary, full of grace, the Lord is with you. Blessed are you among women, and blessed is the fruit of your womb, Jesus.
4: Holy Mary, Mother of God, pray for us sinners, now and at the hour of our death. Amen.
3: Pray for us, O Holy Mother of God,
4: that we may be made worthy of the promises of Christ.
3: Let us pray. Pour forth, we beseech you, O Lord, your grace into our hearts, that we to whom the incarnation of Christ, your Son, was made known by the message of an angel, may by his passion and cross be brought to the glory of his resurrection, through the same Christ our Lord. Amen. Glory be to the Father, and to the Son, and to the Holy Spirit.
4: As it was in the beginning, is now, and ever shall be, world without end. Amen.
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From Barangay, and also to Barangay Poblacion, Jones, for the additional number.

0: Mga binati kong kaigsuunan diha kang Kristo o sa tanan ng mga sakop sa panimalay, kami karon mga dapit kaninyo diha sa pagampo sa Santos nga Rosario.
1: The name of the Father, the Son, and the Holy Spirit. Amen. I believe in God, the Father Almighty, Creator of heaven and earth. I believe in Jesus Christ, His only Son, our Lord. He was conceived by the power of the Holy Spirit and born of the Virgin Mary. He suffered under Pontius Pilate, was crucified, died, and was buried. He descended to the dead. On the third day He rose again. He ascended into heaven and is seated in the right hand of the Father. He will come again to judge the living and the dead. I believe in the Holy Spirit, the Holy Catholic Church, the communion of saints, the forgiveness of sins, the resurrection of the body, and life everlasting. Amen. Our Father who art in heaven, holy be your name. Thy kingdom come, thy will be done on earth as it is in heaven.
2: Give us this day our daily bread. Forgive us our sins as we forgive those who sin against us. Do not bring us to test, but deliver us from evil. Amen.
1: Hail Mary, full of grace, the Lord is with you. Blessed are you amongst women, and blessed is the fruit of thy womb, Jesus. Holy Mary, Mother of God, pray for us sinners, now and at the hour of death. Amen. Hail Mary, full of grace, the Lord is with you. Blessed are you amongst women, and blessed is the fruit of thy womb, Jesus.
3: Holy Mary, Mother of God, pray for us sinners, now and at the hour of death. Amen.
1: Hail Mary, full of grace, the Lord is with you. Blessed are you amongst women, and blessed is the fruit of thy womb, Jesus.
3: Hail Mary, Mother of God,
1: pray for us sinners, now and at the hour of death. Amen. Glory be to the Father, to the Son, and to the Holy Spirit,
3: as it was
1: in the beginning, is now, and ever shall be, world without end. Amen. The first glorious mystery is the resurrection. Let us prepare for a spiritual battle. As we pray, let us remember the Word of God is the sword of the Spirit, and that the light of the presence of God is radiated from within us every time we announce the gospel. Hail, full of grace, the Lord is with you. We dedicate the first decade for the conversion of the whole world in accordance with the plan of God. Our Father who art in heaven, holy be your name, your kingdom come, your will be done on earth as it is in heaven.
3: Give us
1: this day our daily bread, and forgive us our sins, as we forgive those who sin against us. Do not bring us to test,
3: but deliver us from evil. Amen.
1: Hail Mary, full of grace, the Lord is with you. Blessed are you amongst women, and blessed is the fruit of thy womb, Jesus.
3: Holy Mary, Mother of God, pray for us sinners, now and at the hour of death. Amen.
1: Hail Mary, full of grace, the Lord is with you. Blessed are you amongst women, and blessed is the fruit of thy womb, Jesus.
3: Holy Mary, Mother of God, pray for us sinners, now and at the hour of death. Amen.
1: Hail Mary, full of grace, the Lord is with you. Blessed are you amongst women, and blessed is the fruit of thy womb, Jesus.
3: Holy Mary, Mother of God, pray for us sinners, now and at the hour of death. Amen.
1: Hail Mary, full of grace, the Lord is with you. Blessed are you amongst women, and blessed is the fruit of thy womb, Jesus.
3: Holy Mary, Mother of God, pray for us sinners, now and at the hour of death. Amen.
1: Hail Mary, full of grace, the Lord is with you. Blessed are you amongst women, and blessed is the fruit of thy womb, Jesus.
3: Holy Mary, Mother of God, pray for us sinners, now and at the hour of death. Amen.
1: Hail Mary, full of grace, the Lord is with you. Blessed are you amongst women, and blessed is the fruit of thy womb, Jesus.
3: Holy Mary, Mother of God, pray for us sinners, now and at the hour of death. Amen.
1: Hail Mary, full of grace, the Lord is with you. Blessed are you amongst women, and blessed is the fruit of thy womb, Jesus.
3: Holy Mary, Mother of God, pray for us sinners, now and at the hour of death. Amen.
1: Hail Mary, full of grace, the Lord is with you. Blessed are you amongst women, and blessed is the fruit of thy womb, Jesus.
3: Holy Mary, Mother of God, pray for us sinners, now and at the hour of death. Amen.
1: Hail Mary, full of grace, the Lord is with you. Blessed are you amongst women, and blessed is the fruit of thy womb, Jesus.
3: Holy Mary, Mother of God, pray for us sinners, now and at the hour of death. Amen.
1: Hail Mary, full of grace, the Lord is with you. Blessed are you amongst women, and blessed is the fruit of thy womb, Jesus.
3: Holy Mary, Mother of God, pray for us sinners, now and at the hour of death. Amen.
1: Glory be to the Father, to the Son, and to the Holy Spirit.
3: As it was in the beginning, is now, and ever shall be, world without end. Amen.
1: O my Jesus, forgive us our sins, save us from the fires of hell, and lead all souls to heaven, especially those who need the most of His mercy. The second glorious mystery is the Ascension. We now dedicate the second decade for the peace and reconciliation in the Philippines, for the fulfillment of the great design of Our Lady, for the people, a message of Our Lady that has been given to the world through Father Gobi in accordance with God's plan. Let us place the whole country in the center of battle. Let us surround her with light. Our Father, who art in heaven, holy be your name. Thy kingdom come, thy will be done on earth as it is in heaven.
2: Give us this day our daily bread, and forgive us our sins, as we forgive those sins against us.
1: Do not bring us to the test, but deliver us from evil. Amen. Hail Mary, full of grace, the Lord is with you. Blessed are you amongst women, and blessed is the fruit of thy womb, Jesus.
3: Holy Mary, Mother of God, pray for us sinners, now and at the hour of our death. Amen.
1: Hail Mary, full of grace, the Lord is with you. Blessed are you amongst women, and blessed is the fruit of thy womb, Jesus.
3: Holy Mary, Mother of God, pray for us sinners, now and at the hour of our death. Amen.
1: Hail Mary, full of grace, the Lord is with you. Blessed are you amongst women, and blessed is the fruit of thy womb, Jesus.
3: Holy Mary, Mother of God, pray for us sinners, now and at the hour of our death. Amen.
1: Hail Mary, full of grace, the Lord is with you. Blessed are you amongst women, and blessed is the fruit of thy womb, Jesus.
3: Holy Mary, Mother of God, pray for us sinners, now and at the hour of our death. Amen.
1: Hail Mary, full of grace, the Lord is with you. Blessed are you amongst women, and blessed is the fruit of thy womb, Jesus.
3: Holy Mary, Mother of God, pray for us sinners, now and at the hour of our death. Amen.
1: Hail Mary, full of grace, the Lord is with you. Blessed are you amongst women, and blessed is the fruit of thy womb, Jesus.
3: Holy Mary, Mother of God, pray for us sinners, now and at the hour of our death. Amen.
1: Hail Mary, full of grace, the Lord is with you. Blessed are you amongst women, and blessed is the fruit of thy womb, Jesus.
3: Holy Mary, Mother of God, pray for us sinners, now and at the hour of death. Amen.
1: Hail Mary, full of grace, the Lord is with you. Blessed are you amongst women, and blessed is the fruit of thy womb, Jesus.
3: Holy Mary, Mother of God, pray for us sinners, now and at the hour of death. Amen.
1: Hail Mary, full of grace, the Lord is with you. Blessed are you amongst women, and blessed is the fruit of thy womb, Jesus.
3: Holy Mary, Mother of God, pray for us sinners, now and at the hour of our death. Amen.
1: Hail Mary, full of grace, the Lord is with you. Blessed are you amongst women, and blessed is the fruit of thy womb, Jesus.
3: Holy Mary, Mother of God, pray for us sinners, now and at the hour of death. Amen.
1: Glory be to the Father, to the Son, and to the Holy Spirit.
2: As it was in the beginning, is now, and ever shall be, world without end. Amen.
1: O my Jesus, forgive us our sins, save us from the fires of hell, and lead all souls to heaven, especially those who need the most of your mercy. The third glorious mystery is the descent of the Holy Spirit. We now dedicate the third decade for the renewal and conversion of all people of the Philippines. Let us put in the center of the battle the people we are praying for, and the light of God shine upon them. Our Father, who art in heaven, holy be your name. The kingdom come, thy will be done on earth as it is in heaven.
3: Give us this day our daily bread, and forgive us our sins, as we forgive those sins against us.
1: Do not bring us to the test, but deliver us from evil. Amen. Hail Mary, full of grace, the Lord is with you. Blessed are you amongst women, and blessed is the fruit of thy womb, Jesus.
3: Holy Mary, Mother of God, pray for us sinners, now and at the hour of our death. Amen.
1: Hail Mary, full of grace, the Lord is with you. Blessed are you amongst women, and blessed is the fruit of thy womb, Jesus.
3: Holy Mary, Mother of God, pray for us sinners, now and at the hour of our death. Amen.
1: Hail Mary, full of grace, the Lord is with you. Blessed are you amongst women, and blessed is the fruit of thy womb, Jesus.
3: Holy Mary, Mother of God, pray for us sinners, now and at the hour of death. Amen.
1: Hail Mary, full of grace, the Lord is with you. Blessed are you amongst women, and blessed is the fruit of thy womb, Jesus.
3: Holy Mary, Mother of God, pray for us sinners, now and at the hour of our death. Amen.
1: Hail Mary, full of grace, the Lord is with you. Blessed are you amongst women, and blessed is the fruit of thy womb, Jesus.
3: Holy Mary, Mother of God, pray for us sinners, now and at the hour of our death. Amen.
1: Hail Mary, full of grace, the Lord is with you. Blessed are you amongst women, and blessed is the fruit of thy womb, Jesus.
3: Holy Mary, Mother of God, pray for us sinners, now and at the hour of our death. Amen.
1: Hail Mary, full of grace, the Lord is with you. Blessed are you amongst women, and blessed is the fruit of thy womb, Jesus.
3: Holy Mary, Mother of God, pray for us sinners, now and at the hour of our death. Amen.
1: Hail Mary, full of grace, the Lord is with you. Blessed are you amongst women, and blessed is the fruit of thy womb, Jesus.
3: Holy Mary, Mother of God, pray for us sinners, now and at the hour of our death. Amen.
1: Hail Mary, full of grace, the Lord is with you. Blessed are you amongst women, blessed is the fruit of thy womb, Jesus.
3: Holy Mary, Mother of God, pray for us sinners, now and at the hour of our death. Amen.
1: Hail Mary, full of grace, the Lord is with you. Blessed are you amongst women, and blessed is the fruit of thy womb, Jesus.
3: Holy Mary, Mother of God, pray for us sinners, now and at the hour of death. Amen.
1: Glory be to the Father, to the Son, and to the Holy Spirit.
3: As it was in the beginning, is now, and ever shall be, without world, without end. Amen.
1: O my Jesus, forgive us our sins, save us from the fires of hell, and lead all souls to heaven, especially those who need most of your mercy. The fourth glorious mystery is the Assumption of Our Lady. We now dedicate the fourth decade for all missionaries, including all lay missionaries all over the world, especially the KFC, and our going brotherhood. We also ask the Lord for the harvest to send more laborers, for the harvest is great and the laborers are few. Our Father who art in heaven, holy be your name. Thy kingdom come, thy will be done on earth as it is in heaven.
3: Give us this day our daily bread, and forgive us our sins, as we forgive those sins against us.
1: Do not bring us to the test, but deliver us from evil. Amen. Hail Mary, full of grace, the Lord is with you. Blessed are you amongst women, and blessed is the fruit of thy womb, Jesus.
3: Holy Mary, Mother of God, pray for us sinners, now and at the hour of our death. Amen.
1: Hail Mary, full of grace, the Lord is with you. Blessed are you amongst women, and blessed is the fruit of thy womb, Jesus.
3: Holy Mary, Mother of God, pray for us sinners, now and at the hour of our death. Amen.
1: Hail Mary, full of grace, the Lord is with you. Blessed are you amongst women, blessed is the fruit of thy womb, Jesus.
3: Holy Mary, Mother of God, pray for us sinners, now and at the hour of our death. Amen.
1: Hail Mary, full of grace, the Lord is with you. Blessed are you amongst women, blessed is the fruit of thy womb, Jesus.
3: Holy Mary, Mother of God, pray for us sinners, now and at the hour of our death. Amen.
1: Hail Mary, full of grace, the Lord is with you. Blessed are you amongst women, and blessed is the fruit of thy womb, Jesus.
3: Holy Mary, Mother of God, pray for us sinners, now and at the hour of our death. Amen.
1: Hail Mary, full of grace, the Lord is with you. Blessed are you amongst women, and blessed is the fruit of thy womb, Jesus.
3: Holy Mary, Mother of God, pray for us sinners, now and at the hour of our death. Amen.
1: Hail Mary, full of grace, the Lord is with you. Blessed are you amongst women, and blessed is the fruit of thy womb, Jesus.
3: Holy Mary, Mother of God, pray for us sinners, now and at the hour of our death. Amen.
1: Hail Mary, full of grace.

0: beginning is now and ever shall the world without end. Amen.
1: The fifth glorious mystery is the coronation of Our Lady in heaven. Let us pray for our dear departed loved ones and those abandoned and forgotten souls, that they may enjoy the fullness of life in the company of the risen Christ. Our Father who art in heaven, holy be your name, thy kingdom come, thy will be done on earth as it is in heaven.
0: Give us this day our daily bread, forgive us our sins, as we forgive those who sin against us. Do not bring us to trial, but deliver us from evil. Amen.
1: Hail Mary, full of grace, the Lord is with you. Blessed are you amongst women, blessed is the fruit of thy womb, Jesus.
0: Holy Mary, Mother of God, pray for us sinners now and at the hour of death. Amen.
1: Hail Mary, full of grace, the Lord is with you. Blessed are you amongst women, and blessed is the fruit of thy womb, Jesus.
0: Holy Mary, Mother of God, pray for us sinners now and at the hour of death. Amen.
1: Hail Mary, full of grace, the Lord is with you. Blessed are you amongst women, and blessed is the fruit of thy womb, Jesus.
0: Holy Mary, Mother of God, pray for us sinners now and at the hour of death. Amen.
1: Hail Mary, full of grace, the Lord is with you. Blessed are you amongst women, and blessed is the fruit of thy womb, Jesus.
0: Holy Mary, Mother of God, pray for us sinners now and at the hour of death. Amen.
1: Hail Mary, full of grace, the Lord is with you. Blessed are you amongst women, and blessed is the fruit of thy womb, Jesus.
0: Holy Mary, Mother of God, pray for us sinners now and at the hour of death.
1: Amen. Hail Mary, full of grace, the Lord is with you. Blessed are you amongst women, and blessed is the fruit of thy womb, Jesus.
0: Holy Mary, Mother of God, pray for us sinners now and at the hour of death. Amen.
1: Hail Mary, full of grace, the Lord is with you. Blessed are you amongst women, and blessed is the fruit of thy womb, Jesus.
0: Holy Mary, Mother of God, pray for us sinners now and at the hour of death. Amen.
1: Hail Mary, full of grace, the Lord is with you. Blessed are you amongst women, and blessed is the fruit of thy womb, Jesus.
0: Holy Mary, Mother of God, pray for us sinners now and at the hour of death. Amen.
1: Hail Mary, full of grace, the Lord is with you. Blessed are you among women, blessed is the fruit of thy womb, Jesus.
0: Holy Mary, Mother of God, pray for us sinners now and at the hour of death. Amen.
1: Hail Mary, full of grace, the Lord is with you. Blessed are you amongst women, and blessed is the fruit of thy womb, Jesus.
0: Holy Mary, Mother of God, pray for us sinners now and at the hour of death. Amen.
1: O my Jesus, forgive us our sins, save us from the fires of hell, and lead all souls to heaven, especially those who need the most of your mercy. Hail, Holy Queen, altogether, Mother of mercy, heal our lives, our sweetness, and our hope. To you do we cry for banished children of Eve. To you do we send up our sighs, mourning and weeping of this valley of tears. Turn this most gracious advocate, your eyes of mercy towards us, and after this our exile, show unto us the blessed fruit of your womb, Jesus, O clement, O loving, O sweet Virgin Mary. Lord, have mercy on us. Lord, have mercy on us. Christ, have mercy on us.
0: Christ, have mercy on us.
1: Lord, have mercy on us.
0: Lord, have mercy on us.
1: Christ, hear us.
0: Christ, graciously hear us.
1: God the Father in heaven, have mercy on us. God the Son, Redeemer of the world, have mercy on us. God the Holy Spirit, have mercy on us. Holy Trinity, one God, have mercy on us. Holy Mary, pray for us.
0: Pray for us.
1: Holy Mother of God, pray for us. Holy Virgins of Virgins, pray for us. Mother of Christ, pray for us. Mother of Divine Grace, pray for us. Mother Most Pure, pray for us. Mother Most Chaste, pray for us. Mother Inviolate, pray for us. Mother Undefiled, pray for us. Mother Immaculate, pray for us. Mother Most Amiable, pray for us. Mother Most Admirable, pray for us. Mother of Perpetual Help, pray for us. Mother of Good Counsel,
0: pray for us.
1: Mother of our Creator,
0: pray for us.
1: Mother of our Savior,
0: pray for us.
1: Mother of the Church,
0: pray for us.
1: Virgin Most Prudent,
0: pray for us.
1: Virgin Most Renowned,
0: pray for us.
1: Virgin Most Venerable,
0: pray for us.
1: Virgin Most Powerful,
0: pray for us.
1: Virgin Most Merciful,
0: pray for us.
1: Virgin Most Faithful,
0: pray for us.
1: Mirror of Justice,
0: pray for us.
1: Seat of Wisdom,
0: pray for us.
1: Cause of our Joy,
0: pray for us.
1: Spiritual Vessel,
0: pray for us.
1: Vessel of Honor,
0: pray for us.
1: Singular Vessel of Devotion,
0: pray for us.
1: Mystical Rose,
0: pray for us.
1: Tower of David,
0: pray for us.
1: Tower of Ivory,
0: pray for us.
1: House of Gold,
0: pray for us.
1: Ark of the Covenant,
0: pray for us.
1: Gate of Heaven,
0: pray for us.

0: Morning Star,
1: pray for us.
0: Health of the sick,
1: pray for us.
0: Repudes of sinners,
1: pray for us.
0: Comforter of the afflicted,
1: pray for us.
0: Help of Christians,
1: pray for us.
0: Queen of Apostles,
1: pray for us.
0: Queen of Patriarchs,
1: pray for us.
0: Queen of Prophets,
1: pray for us.
0: Queen of Apostles,
1: pray for us.
0: Queen of Martyrs,
1: pray for us.
0: Queen of Confessors,
1: pray for us.
0: Queen of Virgins,
1: pray for us.
0: Queen of All Saints,
1: pray for us.
0: Queen conceived without original sin,
1: pray for us.
0: Queen taken up into heaven,
1: pray for us.
0: Queen of the Most Holy Rosary,
1: pray for us.
0: Queen of the Family,
1: pray for us.
0: Queen of Peace,
1: pray for us.
0: Lamb of God, you take away the sins of the world.
1: Spare us, O Lord.
0: Lamb of God, you take away the sins of the world.
1: Graciously hear us, O Lord.
0: Lamb of God, you take away the sins of the world.
1: Have mercy on us.
0: Pray for us, O Holy Mother of God,
1: that we may be worthy of the promises of Christ.
0: Let us pray all together.
1: O God, whose only begotten Son, whose
0: life, death, and resurrection, has purchased for us the rewards of eternal life, grant we beseech you that by meditating upon the mysteries of the Most Holy Rosary of the Blessed Virgin Mary, we may imitate what they contain and obtain what they promise,
1: through the same Christ our Lord. Amen.
0: Your blessings, Lord God, upon us and our families and household and those we pray for.
1: Amen.
0: May the divine assistance remain always with us.
1: Amen.
0: May the presence of God remain always in our heart and mind. Amen.
1: Amen.
0: In the name of the Father, of the Son, and the Holy Spirit.
1: Amen.
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